National Weather Service in Raleigh has issued a severe thunderstorm warning for Moore County in central North Carolina, southeastern Davidson County in central North Carolina, west central Harnett County in central North Carolina, Montgomery County in central North Carolina, southern Randolph County in central North Carolina, Stanley County in central North Carolina, southwestern Lee County in central North Carolina, northwestern Hope County in central North Carolina, southwestern Chatham County in central North Carolina, until 8:45 p.m. Eastern Daylight Time. At 7:53 p.m. Eastern Daylight Time, severe thunderstorms were located along a line extending from near Fairview in Union County to near Biscoe to 6 miles southeast of Aberdeen, moving northeast at 30 miles per hour. Hazard, 60 miles per hour wind gusts and penny-size hail. Source, radar indicated. Impact, expects damage to roofs, siding, and trees. Locations impacted include Sanford, Albemarle, Southern Pines, Troy, Carthage, Maiden Lake, Pinehurst, Aberdeen, Biscoe, and Goldston. This includes the following highways: US-1 near mile marker 69, Interstate 73 between mile markers 37 and 66. For your protection, move to an interior room on the lowest floor of a building. Repeating, a severe thunderstorm warning has been issued until 8:45 p.m. Eastern Daylight Time for the following counties in North Carolina: Davidson, Montgomery, and Stanley.

The National Weather Service in Peachtree City has issued a severe thunderstorm warning for eastern Macon County in west central Georgia, southern Bibb County in central Georgia, Dooley County in central Georgia, Peach County in central Georgia, Houston County in central Georgia, central Crawford County in central Georgia, northeastern Sumter County in west central Georgia, until 8:45 p.m. Eastern Daylight Time. At 7:57 p.m. Eastern Daylight Time, severe thunderstorms were located along a line extending from Knoxville to near Huntington, moving northeast at 45 miles per hour. Hazard, 60 miles per hour wind gusts. Source, radar indicated. Impact, expect damage to roofs, siding, and trees. Locations impacted include Macon, Perry, Fort Valley, Vienna, Oglethorpe, Warner Robins, Centerville, Byron, Unadilla, Montezuma, Marshallville, Byronville, Pinehurst, Lilly, Dewing, Robins Air Force Base, Limerick, Kingville, Robins Air Force Base, and Houston Lake. Remain alert for a possible tornado. Tornadoes can develop quickly from severe thunderstorms. If you spot a tornado, go at once into the basement or small central room in a sturdy structure. For your protection, move to an interior room on the lowest floor of a building. If you see wind damage, hail or flooding, wait until the storm has passed, and then call the National Weather Service toll-free at 1-866-7-634-466 or tweet us your report at NWS Atlanta. A tornado watch remains in effect until 11 p.m. Eastern Daylight Time for Central and West Central Georgia.

National Weather Service in Mobile has issued a tornado warning for central Mobile County in southwestern Alabama, west central Baldwin County in southwestern Alabama, until 7:30 p.m. Central Daylight Time. At 7:02 p.m. Central Daylight Time, a severe thunderstorm capable of producing a tornado was located over downtown Mobile, moving east at 55 miles per hour. Hazard, tornado. Source, radar indicated rotation. Impact, flying debris will be dangerous to those caught without shelter. Mobile homes will be damaged or destroyed. Damage to roofs, windows, and vehicles will occur. Tree damage is likely. This dangerous storm will be near Spanish Fort around 7:10 p.m. Central Daylight Time. Take cover now. Move to a basement or an interior room on the lowest floor of a sturdy building. Avoid windows. If you are outdoors, in a mobile home, or in a vehicle, move to the closest substantial shelter and protect yourself from flying debris. Repeating, a tornado warning has been issued until 7:30 p.m. Central Daylight Time for the following counties in Alabama, Baldwin, and Mobile.

The National Weather Service in Mobile has issued a tornado warning for northwestern Baldwin County in southwestern Alabama until 8 p.m. Central Daylight Time. At 7:17 p.m. Central Daylight Time, a severe thunderstorm capable of producing a tornado was located 5 miles southwest of Interstate 65 and Alabama Highway 225, or 7 miles east of Creola, moving east at 25 miles per hour. Hazard, tornado. Source, radar indicated rotation. Impact, flying debris will be dangerous to those caught without shelter. Mobile homes will be damaged or destroyed. Damage to roofs, windows, and vehicles will occur. Tree damage is likely. This dangerous storm will be near I-65 and Alabama 225 around 7:20 p.m. Central Daylight Time. Beam at around 7:30 p.m. Central Daylight Time. Take cover now. Move to a basement or an interior room on the lowest floor of a sturdy building. Avoid windows. If you are outdoors, in a mobile home, or in a vehicle, move to the closest substantial shelter and protect yourself from flying debris. Repeating, a tornado warning has been issued until 8 p.m. Central Daylight Time for the following county, Baldwin, Alabama.

National Weather Service in Mobile has issued a tornado warning for Central Baldwin County in southwestern Alabama until 7:45 p.m. Central Daylight Time. At 7:18 p.m. Central Daylight Time, a severe thunderstorm capable of producing a tornado was located over Spanish Fort, east at 45 miles per hour. Hazard, tornado. Source, radar indicated rotation. Impact, flying debris will be dangerous to those caught without shelter. Mobile homes will be destroyed. Damage to roofs, windows, and vehicles will occur. Tree damage.

winds is likely. This dangerous storm will be near Locksley around 7:30 p.m. Central Daylight Time. Take cover now. Move to a basement or an interior room on the lowest floor of a sturdy building. Avoid windows. If you are outdoors, in a mobile home, or in a vehicle, move to the closest substantial shelter and protect yourself from flying debris. Repeating, a tornado warning has been issued until 7:45 p.m. Central Daylight Time for the following county: Baldwin, Alabama,

The National Weather Service in Mobile has issued a severe thunderstorm warning for central Baldwin County in southwestern Alabama, northwestern Escambia County in northwestern Florida, until 8 p.m. Central Daylight Time. At 7:20 p.m. Central Daylight Time, severe thunderstorms were located along a line extending from 3 miles west of Baymanette to 3 miles northwest of Stapleton to near Spanish Fort, moving east at 40 miles per hour. Hazard, 60 miles per hour wind gusts. Source, radar indicated. Impact, expects damage to roofs, siding, and trees. Locations impacted include Daphne, Baymanette, Spanish Fort, Robertsdale, Loxley, Stapleton, Molino, Silverhill, Interstate 65 and Alabama Highway 225, and Bratt. Remain alert for a possible tornado. Tornadoes can develop quickly from severe thunderstorms. If you spot a tornado, go at once into the basement or small central room in a sturdy structure. For your protection, move to an interior room on the lowest floor of a building. Torrential rainfall is occurring with these storms and may lead to flash flooding. Do not drive your vehicle through flooded roadways. Repeating, a severe thunderstorm warning has been issued until 8 p.m. Central Daylight Time for the following county: Baldwin, Alabama, and Escambia, Florida.

The National Weather Service in Peachtree City has issued a severe thunderstorm warning for northwestern Lawrence County in central Georgia, northwestern Dodge County in central Georgia, eastern Bibb County in central Georgia, central Hancock County in east central Georgia, Houston County in central Georgia, Jones County in central Georgia, Wilkinson County in central Georgia, Baldwin County in central Georgia, Pulaski County in central Georgia, Twiggs County in central Georgia, southern Putnam County in central Georgia, northwestern Wilcox County in central Georgia, eastern Dubuque County in central Georgia, Blakely County in central Georgia, west central Washington County in east central Georgia, until 9:30 p.m. Eastern Daylight Time. At 8:26 p.m. Eastern Daylight Time, severe thunderstorms were located along a line extending from near Clinton to near Vienna, moving east at 45 miles per hour. Hazard, 60 miles per hour wind gusts. Source, radar indicated. Impact, expect damage to roofs, siding, and trees. Locations impacted include Macon, Milledgeville, Perry, Cochran, Eastman, Hawkinsville, Gray, Sparta, Jeffersonville, Ewinton, Warner Robins, Centerville, Unadilla, Gordon, Chester, Ivy, McIntyre, Dudley, Pineview, and Toomsboro. Remain alert for a possible tornado. Tornadoes can develop quickly from severe thunderstorms. If you spot a tornado, go at once into the basement or small central room in a sturdy structure. For your protection, move to an interior room on the lowest floor of a building. If you see wind damage, hail or flooding, wait until the storm has passed, and then call the National Weather Service toll-free at 1-866-7633.

The National Weather Service in Tallahassee has issued a tornado warning for northeastern Jackson County in Florida, southwestern Miller County in southwestern Georgia, northern Seminole County in southwestern Georgia, until 9 p.m. Eastern Daylight Time, or 8 p.m. Central Daylight Time. At 8:27 p.m. Eastern Daylight Time, or 7:27 p.m. Central Daylight Time, a severe thunderstorm capable of producing a tornado was located 7 miles southwest of Donaldsonville, moving northeast at 35 miles per hour. Hazard, tornado. Source, radar indicated rotation. Impact, flying debris will be dangerous to those caught without shelter. Mobile homes will be damaged or destroyed. Damage to roofs, windows, and vehicles will occur. Tree damage is likely. This dangerous storm will be near Donaldsonville around 8:35 p.m. Eastern Daylight Time. Other locations impacted by this tornadic thunderstorm include Steam Mill, River Churn, Sharfagan, Donaldsonville Airport, Iron City, Davis Park, Little Hope, Enterprise, and Leela. Take cover now. Move to a basement or an interior room on the lowest floor of a sturdy building. 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If you are outdoors, in a mobile home, or in a vehicle, move to the closest substantial shelter and protect yourself from flying debris. Repeating, a tornado warning has been issued until 8 p.m. Central Daylight Time, or 9 p.m. Eastern Daylight Time for the following county: Jackson, Florida, and Seminole, Georgia.

National Weather Service in Raleigh has issued a severe thunderstorm warning for northwestern Moore County in central North Carolina, northern Montgomery County in central North Carolina, southeastern Randolph County in central North Carolina, northwestern Lee County in central North Carolina, Chatham County in central North Carolina, until 9:30 p.m. Eastern Daylight Time. At 8:40 p.m. Eastern Daylight Time, severe thunderstorms were located along a line extending from 7 miles southwest of Sea Grove to 9 miles southwest of Goldston, moving northeast at 30 miles per hour. Hazard, 60 miles per hour wind gusts and penny-size hail. Source, radar indicated. Impact, expect damage to roofs, siding, and trees. Locations impacted include Pittsboro, North Carolina Zoo, Siler City, Baden Lake, Goldston, Seagrove, Baden, Ramsur, Franklinville, and Robbins. This includes Interstate 73 between mile markers 52 and 69. For your protection, move to an interior room on the lowest floor of a building. Repeating, a severe thunderstorm warning has been issued until 9:30 p.m. Eastern Daylight Time for the following county: Montgomery, North Carolina,

National Weather Service in Raleigh has issued a severe thunderstorm warning for northwestern Moore County, northern Montgomery County, southeastern Randolph County, northwestern Lee County, Chatham County, until 9:30 p.m. At 8:40 p.m., severe thunderstorms were located along a line extending from 7 miles southwest of Sea Grove to 9 miles southwest of Goldston, moving northeast at 30 miles per hour. Hazard, 60 miles per hour wind gusts and penny-size hail. Source, radar indicated. Impact, expect damage to roofs, siding, and trees. Locations impacted include Pittsboro, North Carolina Zoo, Siler City, Baden Lake, Goldston, Seagrove, Baden, Ramsar, Franklinville, and Robbins. This includes Interstate 73 between mile markers 52 and 69. For your protection, move to an interior room on the lowest floor of a building. Repeating, a severe thunderstorm warning has been issued until 9:30 p.m. for the following counties in North Carolina, Chatham, Lee, Montgomery, Moore, and Randolph.

The National Weather Service in Mobile has issued a tornado warning for East Central Baldwin County in southwestern Alabama, northwestern Escambia County in northwestern Florida, until 8:15 p.m. Central Daylight Time. At 7:40 p.m. Central Daylight Time, a severe thunderstorm capable of producing a tornado was located 12 miles east of Stapleton, or 13 miles southeast of Bay Minette, moving east at 50 miles per hour. Hazard, tornado. Source, radar indicated rotation. Impact, flying debris will be dangerous to those caught without shelter. Mobile homes will be damaged or destroyed. Damage to roofs, windows, and vehicles will occur. Tree damage is likely. This tornadic thunderstorm will remain over mainly rural areas of East Central Baldwin and northwestern Escambia counties. Take cover now. Move to a basement or an interior room on the lowest floor of a sturdy building. Avoid windows. If you are outdoors, in a mobile home, or in a vehicle, move to the closest substantial shelter and protect yourself from flying debris. Repeating, a tornado warning has been issued until 8:15 p.m. Central Daylight Time for the following county: Baldwin, Alabama, and Escambia, Florida.

Weather Service in Morristown has issued a flash flood warning for Lee County in southwestern Virginia, West Central Russell County in southwestern Virginia, Central Scott County in southwestern Virginia, Southern Wise County in southwestern Virginia, the city of Norton in southwestern Virginia, until 12:45 a.m. At 8:47 p.m., Doppler radar indicated thunderstorms producing heavy rain across the warned area. Between 2.5 and 3 inches of rain have fallen already this afternoon, with 1 to 2 inches of that occurring in the last hour. Additional rainfall amounts of 1 to 2 inches are possible in the warned area as more storms move in from southeast Kentucky. As such, flash flooding is ongoing or expected to begin shortly. Hazard: flash flooding caused by thunderstorms. Source: radar. Impact: flash flooding of small creeks and streams, urban areas, highways, streets, and underpasses, as well as other poor drainage and low-lying areas. Some locations that will experience flash flooding include Norton, Wise, Jonesville, Big Stone Gap, Pennington Gap, Coburn, Appalachia, St. Paul, DeLonion, St. Charles, Duffield, Jasper, Dryden, Pattonsville, Fort Blackmore, and Castlewood,

The National Weather Service in Mobile has issued a flash flood warning for western Escambia County in south-central Alabama, northwestern Baldwin County in southwestern Alabama, central Mobile County in southwestern Alabama, northwestern Escambia County in northwestern Florida, until 10:45 p.m. Central Daylight Time. At 7:50 p.m. Central Daylight Time, Doppler radar indicated thunderstorms producing heavy rain across the warned area. Between 1 and 3 inches of rain have fallen. Additional rainfall amounts of 2 to 4 inches are possible in the warned area. Flash flooding is ongoing or expected to begin shortly. Hazard: flash flooding caused by thunderstorms. Source: radar indicated. Impact: flash flooding of small creeks and streams, urban areas, highways, streets and underpasses, as well as other poor drainage and low-lying areas. Some locations that will experience flash flooding include downtown Mobile, midtown Mobile, Richard, Hillman's Corner, Saraland, Baymanette, Atmore, Chickasaw, Satsuma, Creola, Chunchula, Stockton, Axis, Sims, Tanner Williams, Interstate 65 and Alabama Highway 225, Interstate 65 and Alabama Highway 158, I-65 and I-165, I-10 and I-65 and Mobile Regional Airport. Turn around, don't drown when encountering flooded roads. Most flood deaths occur in vehicles. Be especially cautious at night when it is harder to recognize the dangers of flooding. Be aware of your surroundings and do not drive on flooded roads. Repeating, a flash flood warning has been issued until 10:45 p.m. Central Daylight Time for the following counties in Alabama: Baldwin, Escambia in Mobile, and Escambia, Florida.

National Weather Service in Mobile has issued a special marine warning for coastal waters from Okaloosa, Walton County line to Pensacola, Florida out 20 nautical miles, coastal waters from Pensacola, Florida to Pascagoula, Mississippi out 20 nautical miles, Pensacola Bay Area including Santa Rosa Sound, Perdido Bay Area, until 9:30 p.m. Central Daylight Time. At 8:23 p.m. Central Daylight Time, strong thunderstorms were located along a line extending from 10 nautical miles northwest of Blackwater Bay Bridge to near Escambia Bay Bridge to near Lillian Bridge, moving east at 35 knots. Hazard, wind gusts to 40 knots. Source, radar. Impact, small craft could be damaged in briefly higher winds and suddenly higher waves. Locations impacted include Lillian Bridge, Big Lagoon, Pensacola Beach, Pensacola Pass, Fort Pickens, East Bay, Pensacola Bay Bridge, Garcon Point Bridge, Pensacola Bay, and Navarre Beach. Move to safe harbor immediately as gusty winds and high waves are expected. Repeating, a special marine warning has been issued until 9:30 p.m. Central Daylight Time for the following marine locations: Perdido Bay Area, coastal waters from Pensacola, Florida to Pascagoula, Mississippi out 20 nautical miles, Pensacola Bay Area including Santa Rosa Sound, and coastal waters from Okaloosa, Walton County line, Florida to Pensacola, Florida out 20 nautical miles.

National Weather Service in Raleigh has issued a severe thunderstorm warning for North Central Moore County, Southeastern Randolph County, Northern Lee County, Central Chatham County until 10:15 p.m. At 9:27 p.m., a severe thunderstorm was located 10 miles west of Goldston, or 11 miles south of Siler City, moving northeast at 30 miles per hour. Hazard, 60 miles per hour wind gusts. Source, radar indicated. Impact, expect damage to roofs, siding, and trees. Locations impacted include Sanford, Pittsboro, Siler City, Goldston, Robbins, Harper's Crossroads, High Falls, Bynum, Moncure, and Cumnock. This includes United States 1 between mile markers 71 and 81. For your protection, move to an interior room on the lowest floor of a building. Repeating, a severe thunderstorm warning has been issued until 10:15 p.m. for the following counties in North Carolina, Chatham, Lee, Moore, and Randolph.

This is a severe thunderstorm warning for Chatham County, Lee County, Moore County, and Randolph County, effective until 10:28 p.m.

National Weather Service in Raleigh has issued a severe thunderstorm warning for northwestern Moore County, northwestern Montgomery County, southern Randolph County, eastern Stanley County until 10:15 p.m. At 9:32 p.m., a severe thunderstorm was located near Albemarle, moving northeast at 45 miles per hour. Hazard, 60 miles per hour wind gusts. Source, radar indicated. Impact, expect damage to roofs, siding, and trees. Locations impacted include Ashboro, Albemarle, Troy, North Carolina Zoo, Baden Lake, East Gull, Seagrove, Norwood, Baden, and Star. This includes Interstate 73 between mile markers 51 and 77. For your protection, move to an interior room on the lowest floor of a building. Repeating, a severe thunderstorm warning has been issued until 10:15 p.m. for the following counties in North Carolina, Montgomery, Moore, Randolph, and Stanley.

National Weather Service in Raleigh has issued a severe thunderstorm warning for northwestern Moore County and central North Carolina, northwestern Montgomery County and central North Carolina, southern Randolph County and central North Carolina, eastern Stanley County and central North Carolina, until 10:15 p.m. Eastern Daylight Time. At 9:32 p.m. Eastern Daylight Time, a severe thunderstorm was located near Albemarle, moving northeast at 45 miles per hour. Hazard, 60 miles per hour wind gusts. Source, radar indicated. Impact, expects damage to roofs, siding, and trees. Locations impacted include Ashboro, Albemarle, Troy, North Carolina Zoo, Baden Lake, Biscoe, Seagrove, Norwood, Baden, and Star. This includes Interstate 73 between mile markers 51 and 77. For your protection, move to an interior room on the lowest floor of a building. Repeating, a severe thunderstorm warning has been issued until 10:15 p.m. Eastern Daylight Time for the following counties in North Carolina, Montgomery, and Stanley.

The National Weather Service has issued a flash flood warning for East Central Sumner County until 12:45 a.m. At 8:50 p.m., Doppler radar indicated thunderstorms producing heavy rain across the warned area. Between 2 and 5 inches of rain have fallen. The expected rainfall rate is 1 to 2 inches in 1 hour. Additional rainfall amounts of 1 to 3 inches are possible in the warned area. Flash flooding is ongoing or expected to begin shortly. You can expect life-threatening flash flooding. Thunderstorms producing flash flooding. Source, radar. The following impacts are expected: life-threatening flash flooding of creeks and streams, urban areas, highways, streets, and underpasses. Some locations that will experience flash flooding include Wellington, Oxford, and Wellington Airport.

Weather Service in Raleigh has issued a severe thunderstorm warning for southern Vance County, Warren County, north central Nash County, southeastern Granville County, west central Halifax County, Franklin County, until 10:45 p.m. At 9:52 p.m., a severe thunderstorm was located over Lewisburg, moving northeast at 40 miles per hour. Hazard, 60 miles per hour wind gusts. Source, radar indicated. Impact, expect damage to roofs, siding, and trees. Locations impacted include Lewisburg, Warrenton, Franklinton, Kitchell, Youngsville, Macon, Centerville, Ingleside, Maddock Mountain State Park, and Gilbert. For your protection, move to an interior room on the lowest floor of a building. Repeating, a severe thunderstorm warning has been issued until 10:45 p.m. for the following counties in North Carolina: Franklin, Granville, Halifax, Nash, Vance, and Warren.

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1: 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This concludes this test of the New Hampshire Emergency Alert System.

National Weather Service in Reno has issued a severe thunderstorm warning for El Dorado County in Northern California, Placer County in Central California, Southern Washoe County in Western Nevada, Douglas County in Western Nevada, Western Carson City in Western Nevada, until 8 p.m. Pacific Daylight Time. At 7:16 p.m. Pacific Daylight Time, a severe thunderstorm was located near Tahoe City and is nearly stationary. Hazard, quarter-size hail. Source, radar indicated. Impact, damage to vehicles is expected. Locations impacted include Carson City, Kings Beach, Tahoe City, Olympic Valley, Incline Village, Spooner Summit, Incline Village, Crystal Bay, Glenbrook, Crystal Bay, Carnelian Bay, Sugar Pine Point South, Homewood, William Kent Campground, Dollar Point, Tahoe State Rec Area Campground, Tahoe Vista, Silver Creek Campground, Meeks Bay Campground, and Sunnyside Tahoe City. For your protection, move to an interior room on the lowest floor of a building. If on or near Lake Tahoe, get away from the water and move indoors or inside a vehicle. Remember, lightning can strike out to 15 miles from the parent thunderstorm. If you can hear thunder, you are close enough to be struck by lightning. Move to safe shelter now. Do not be caught on the water in the thunderstorm.

Where? White River at Hazleton. When? From Saturday evening to Tuesday evening. Impacts at 17.5 feet. Flood water is near or starting on Pottsville Road. Low bottomlands are increasingly affected by flood waters. Additional details. There is no current observed data. Forecast. The river is expected to rise above flood stage Saturday evening to a crest of 17.5 feet Sunday evening. It will then fall below flood stage Tuesday morning. Flood stage is 16.0 feet. http://www.weather.gov/safetyflood

The National Weather Service in Mobile has extended the flash flood warning for George County in southeastern Mississippi, southeastern Stone County in southeastern Mississippi, until 11 p.m. Central Daylight Time. At 9:25 p.m. Central Daylight Time, Doppler radar indicated thunderstorms that produced excessive rainfall across the warned area. Between 8 and 10 inches of rain have fallen and has recently become to an end. Significant flooding impacts will continue, but no additional rainfall is expected in the near term. Many streams and creeks are likely well out of their banks, and several roads may have deep, fast-moving water flowing across them. Do not drive into areas where water covers the roadway, as some roads may be washed out beneath the water of unknown depths. Hazard: flash flooding caused by thunderstorms. Source: radar indicated. Impact: flash flooding of small creeks and streams, urban areas, highways, streets, and underpasses, as well as other poor drainage and low-lying areas. Some locations that will experience flash flooding include Loosedale, McHenry, Dale, Evanston, Agricola, Vaughan, Lovella, Ramsey Springs, and Shipman. Turn around, don't drown when encountering flooded roads. Most of flood deaths occur in vehicles. Move to higher ground now. Act quickly to protect your life. Be especially cautious at night when it is harder to recognize the dangers of flooding. Be aware of your surroundings and do not drive on flooded roads. Repeating, the flash flood warning has been extended until 11 p.m. Central Daylight Time for the following counties in Mississippi: George and Stone,

The National Weather Service in San Angelo has issued a severe thunderstorm warning for southeastern Cope County in west central Texas, northwestern Runnels County in west central Texas, until 10:45 p.m. Central Daylight Time. At 10:12 p.m. Central Daylight Time, a severe thunderstorm was located over Broad, moving northeast at 25 miles an hour. Hazard, ping pong ball size hail and 60 miles an hour wind gusts. Source, radar indicated. Impact, people and animals outdoors will be injured. Expect hail damage to roofs, siding, windows, and vehicles. Expect wind damage to roofs, siding, and trees. This severe thunderstorm will be near Maverick and Broad around 10:15 p.m. Central Daylight Time. Norton around 10:20 p.m. Central Daylight Time. Other locations impacted by the severe thunderstorm include Wilmoth. For your protection, move to an interior room on the lowest floor of a building.

National Weather Service in Tallahassee has issued a severe thunderstorm warning for Central Jackson County in Florida, Bay County in Florida, Western Calhoun County in Florida, Southeastern Holmes County in Florida, Washington County in Florida, until 11:30 p.m. Central Daylight Time. At 10:34 p.m. Central Daylight Time, severe thunderstorms were located along a line extending from near Bonifay to 7 miles west of Panama City Beach, moving east at 40 miles per hour. Hazard, 60 miles per hour wind gusts. Source, radar indicated. Impact, expects damage to roofs, siding, and trees. Locations impacted include Panama City, Lynn Haven, Panama City Beach, Callaway, Vernon, Bonifay, Mariana, Chipley, Springfield, Hillen Park, Tyndall Air Force Base, Bradford, Parker, Cottondale, Greenwood, Alpha, Alfred, Wausau, Allenton, and Gulf Resort Beach. Remain alert for a possible tornado. Tornadoes can develop quickly from severe thunderstorms. If you spot a tornado, go at once into the basement or small central room in a sturdy structure. For your protection, move to an interior room on the lowest floor of a building. 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They will send your report to the National Weather Service office in Tallahassee. Repeating, a severe thunderstorm warning has been issued until 11:30 p.m. Central Daylight Time for the following counties in Florida, Calhoun and Jackson.

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South Central Harris County in West Central Georgia. Muskogee County in West Central Georgia. Until 5:45 a.m. Eastern Daylight Time. At 11:52 p.m. Eastern Daylight Time, Doppler radar indicated heavy rain across the warned area. Between 2.5 and 3.5 inches of rain have fallen. Additional rainfall amounts of 0.5 to 1.5 inches are possible in the warned area. Flash flooding is ongoing or expected to begin shortly. Hazard: flash flooding caused by heavy rain. Source: radar indicated. Impact: flash flooding of small creeks and streams, urban areas, highways, streets and underpasses, as well as other poor drainage and low-lying areas. Some locations that will experience flash flooding include Columbus, Bibb City, Fort Benning, Lawson Army Airfield, Kenwood, Edgewood, Highland Park, Columbus Metropolitan Airport, Vista Terrace, St. Mary's Hills, Laurel Hills, Avondale, Rose Hill, Flat Rock, Benning Park, Benning Hills, Sand Hill, Green Island Hills, Carter Acres, Custer Road Terrace and Battle Park. Turn around, do not drown when encountering flooded roads. Most flood deaths occur in vehicles.

National Weather Service in San Angelo has issued a severe thunderstorm warning for northern Reynolds County in west central Texas until 12:15 a.m. Central Daylight Time. At 11:08 p.m. Central Daylight Time, a severe thunderstorm was located over Norton, moving northeast at 15 miles an hour. Hazard, ping pong ball size hail and 60 miles an hour wind gusts. Source, radar indicated. Impact, people and animals outdoors will be injured. Expect hail damage to roofs, siding, windows, and vehicles. Expect wind damage to roofs, siding, and trees. This severe thunderstorm will be near Winters and Hatchell around 11:15 p.m. Central Daylight Time. Cruise around 12 a.m. Central Daylight Time. Other locations impacted by the severe thunderstorm include Willmouth, Lake Winters Lake, and Bellinger Lake. For your protection, move to an interior room on the lowest floor of a building.

The National Weather Service in Tallahassee has issued a severe thunderstorm warning for Eastern Jackson County in Florida, Gulf County in Florida, Southeastern Bay County in Florida, Calhoun County in Florida, Gadsden County in Big Bend, Florida, Liberty County in Big Bend, Florida, Decatur County in southwestern Georgia, northwestern Grady County in southwestern Georgia, Seminole County in southwestern Georgia, until 1:45 a.m. Eastern Daylight Time, or 12:45 a.m. Central Daylight Time. At 12:21 a.m. Eastern Daylight Time, or 11:21 p.m. Central Daylight Time, severe thunderstorms were located along a line extending from 14 miles east of Mariana to near Springfield, moving east at 30 miles per hour. Hazard, 60 miles per hour wind gusts. Source, radar indicated. Impact, expect damage to roofs, siding, and trees. Locations impacted include Panama City, Callaway, Quincy, Blountstown, Bainbridge, Port St. Joe, Springfield, Mexico Beach, Wigan, Hillen Park, Stone Mill Creek, Chattahoochee, Greensboro, Tyndall Air Force Base, West Bainbridge, White City.

Parker, Wewatchka, and Sneeds. 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Tornadoes can develop quickly from severe thunderstorms. If you spot a tornado, go at once into the basement or small central room in a sturdy structure. 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They will send a report to the National Weather Service office in Tallahassee. Repeating, a severe thunderstorm warning has been issued until 12:45 a.m. Central Daylight Time Friday, or 1:45 a.m. Eastern Daylight Time for the following counties: in Florida, Calhoun, Gadsden, Jackson, and Liberty, and the following counties: in Georgia, Decatur, Grady, and Seminole.

The civil authorities have issued a required monthly test for Shasta CA, beginning at 1:01 a.m. and ending at 5:01 a.m. This is a test of the emergency alert system for Shasta County. In the event of an actual emergency, tune to this station for important information.

2 p.m. Pacific Daylight Time, a severe thunderstorm was located near Beckwith, moving north at 20 miles per hour. Hazard, quarter-size hail. Source, radar indicated.

The National Weather Service in San Angelo has issued a severe thunderstorm warning for southwestern Callahan County in west central Texas, northern Coleman County in west central Texas, southeastern Taylor County in west central Texas, northeastern Reynolds County in west central Texas, until 1:15 a.m. Central Daylight Time. At 12:16 a.m. Central Daylight Time, a severe thunderstorm was located near Cruz, moving northeast at 20 miles an hour. Hazard, 60 miles an hour wind gusts and quarter-size hail. Source, radar indicated. Impact, hail damage to vehicles is expected. Expect wind damage to roofs, siding, and trees. This severe thunderstorm will be near Novice and Silver Valley around 12:20 a.m. Central Daylight Time. Oakland around 12:40 a.m. Central Daylight Time. Other locations impacted by the severe thunderstorm include Goldsboro, US 283 near the Coleman-Callahan County line, Echo, and Lake Coleman. For your protection, move to an interior room on the lowest floor of a building.

12:16 a.m. Central Daylight Time, a severe thunderstorm was located near Cruz, moving northeast at 20 miles an hour. Hazard, 60 miles an hour wind gusts and quarter-size hail. Source, radar indicated. Impact, hail damage to vehicles is expected. Expect wind damage to roofs, siding, and trees. This severe thunderstorm will be near Novice and Silver Valley around 12:20 a.m. Central Daylight Time. Oakland around 12:40 a.m. Central Daylight Time. Other locations impacted by this severe thunderstorm include Goldsboro, US 283 near the Coleman-Callahan County line, Echo, and Lake Coleman. For your protection, move to an interior room on the lowest floor of a building.

The National Weather Service in Fort Worth has issued a severe thunderstorm warning for southern Young County in north central Texas, southwestern Jack County in north central Texas, Stevens County in north central Texas, Palo Pinto County in north central Texas, until 4:15 a.m. Central Daylight Time. At 3:15 a.m. Central Daylight Time, severe thunderstorms were located along a line extending from near Graham to near Crystal Falls, moving southeast at 25 miles per hour. Hazard, 70 miles per hour wind gusts and penny-size hail. Source, radar indicated. Impact, expect considerable tree damage. Damage is likely to mobile homes, roofs, and outbuildings. Locations impacted include Mineral Wells, Graham, Breckenridge, Grayford, Palo Pinto, Lake Daniel, Possum Kingdom State Park, Gunsight, Possum Kingdom Lake, Lake Graham, Necessity, Caddo, Crystal Falls, Palo Pinto Mountains State Park, Lake Palo Pinto, Hubbard Creek Reservoir, Strawn, Salesville, Harpersville, and Murray. Continuous cloud-to-ground lightning is occurring with these storms. Move indoors immediately. Lightning can kill,

flood warning in effect from early this morning to late this afternoon. What? Minor flooding is forecast. Where? Missisquoi River near North Troy. When? From early this morning to late this afternoon. Impacts, at 8.0 feet, water overflows onto farmlands from Lowell downstream to North Troy. At 9.0 feet, water floods farmlands along the Missisquoi River from Lowell to North Troy. Low-lying portions

The National Weather Service in Norman has issued a severe thunderstorm warning for north central Kiowa County in southwestern Oklahoma until 4:30 a.m. Central Daylight Time. At 3:41 a.m. Central Daylight Time, a severe thunderstorm was located 6 miles south of Hobart, moving northeast at 15 miles an hour. Expected hazards include 60 miles an hour wind gusts and quarter-size hail. This is a radar-indicated threat. The following impacts are expected. Hail damage to vehicles is expected. Expect wind damage to roofs, siding, and trees. Locations impacted include Hobart and Roosevelt. For your protection, move to an interior room on the lowest floor of a building.

The National Weather Service in Norman has issued a severe thunderstorm warning for central Tillman County in southwestern Oklahoma until 4:45 a.m. Central Daylight Time. At 3:59 a.m. Central Daylight Time, a severe thunderstorm was located 6 miles southeast of Manitou, moving south at 10 miles an hour. Expected hazards include 60 miles an hour wind gusts and nickel-sized hail. This is a radar-indicated threat. The following impacts are expected: expects damage to roofs, siding, and trees. Locations impacted include Frederick, Manitou, Hollister, and Loveland. For your protection, move to an interior room on the lowest floor of a building. Torrential rainfall is occurring with this storm and may lead to flash flooding. Do not drive your vehicle through flooded roadways.

The civil authorities have issued a local area emergency for Escambia AL, beginning at 5:15 a.m. and ending at 7:15 a.m. Flood alert. Big Escambia Creek at Magnolia Branch Wildlife Reserve is rising rapidly. A mandatory evacuation is in effect at this time. Campers and residents near the creek should remain alert, monitor conditions closely, and be prepared to move to higher ground if conditions worsen.

The National Weather Service in Fort Worth has issued a severe thunderstorm warning for northeastern Erath County in north-central Texas, Parker County in north-central Texas, Calipinto County in north-central Texas, Hood County in north-central Texas, until 5:15 a.m. Central Daylight Time. At 4:13 a.m. Central Daylight Time, severe thunderstorms were located along a line extending from near Grayford to 6 miles east of Calipinto to near Gordon, moving east at 35 miles per hour. Hazard, 60 miles per hour wind gusts and penny-size hail. Source, radar indicated. Impact, expect damage to roofs, siding, and trees. Locations impacted include Weatherford, Mineral Wells, Granbury, Willow Park, Aledo, Springtown, Brock, Hudson Oaks, Western Lake, Oneida, Grayford, Pooville, Gordon, Lipan, Calipinto, Cool, Lake Weatherford, Lake Mineral Wells, Oak Trail Shores, and Bluffdale. This includes Interstate 20 between mile markers 367 and 417. For your protection, get inside a sturdy structure and stay away from windows. Continuous cloud-to-ground lightning is occurring with these storms. Move indoors immediately. Lightning can kill,

We interrupt programming at the request of the National Weather Service to activate the North Texas Emergency Alert System. The National Weather Service issuing a severe thunderstorm warning for northeastern Erath, for Parker County, for Palo Pinto County, and for Hood County until 5:15. A severe thunderstorm complex is located along a line extending from near Grayford to 6 miles east of Palo Pinto to near Gordon, moving east at 35 miles per hour. The storm resulted in a tornado warning for Palo Pinto County just a few moments ago. Once again, severe thunderstorm warnings issued now for portions of Erath, Parker, Palo Pinto, and Hood counties until 5:15. A severe thunderstorm complex underway at the moment has probably produced at least a tornado warning in Palo Pinto County as well. All North Texas stations affected by this alert are requested to relay the preceding message.

The National Weather Service in Fort Worth has issued a tornado warning for western Parker County in north-central Texas, northeastern Palo Pinto County in north-central Texas, until 5:15 a.m. Central Daylight Time. At 4:23 a.m. Central Daylight Time, a severe thunderstorm capable of producing a tornado was located near Mineral Wells, moving east at 20 miles per hour. Hazard, tornado. Source, radar indicated rotation. Impact, flying debris will be dangerous to those caught without shelter. Mobile homes will be damaged or destroyed. Damage to roofs, windows, and vehicles will occur. Tree damage is likely. Locations impacted include Weatherford, Mineral Wells, Brock, Cool, Lake Mineral Wells, Millsap, Adele, Salesville, Brock Junction, Teaster, Bennett, Offen, and Garner. This includes Interstate 20 between mile markers 396 and 409. Tornadoes are extremely difficult to see and confirm at night. Do not wait to see or hear the tornado. Take cover now.

We interrupt programming at the request of the National Weather Service to activate the North Texas Emergency Alert System. The National Weather Service issuing a tornado warning for northeastern Palo Pinto County and for Parker County until 5:15. Additionally, severe thunderstorm warnings have been activated in portions of Erath, Parker, Palo Pinto, and Hood counties. A severe thunderstorm capable of producing a tornado is located near Mineral Wells, moving east at 20 miles per hour. Tornado warning for western Parker and northeastern Palo Pinto counties until 5:15. Radar indicated rotation. Once again, a tornado warning issued for Palo Pinto and Parker counties. A strong storm producing a tornado is located near Mineral Wells, moving east at 20 miles per hour. People in Parker and Palo Pinto County should take shelter immediately. All North Texas stations affected by this alert are requested to relay the preceding message.

The National Weather Service in Norman has issued a severe thunderstorm warning for Cotton County in southwestern Oklahoma, southern Tillman County in southwestern Oklahoma, northwestern Clay County in northern Texas, Wichita County in northern Texas, east central Wilbarger County in northern Texas, until 5:30 a.m. Central Daylight Time. At 4:40 a.m. Central Daylight Time, severe thunderstorms were located along a line extending from 5 miles south of Frederick to 4 miles southeast of Renlet, moving southeast at 5 miles an hour. Expected hazards include 70 miles an hour wind gusts. Source: Frederick A. Sauss measured 68 miles an hour wind gust. The following impacts are expected: expects considerable tree damage. Damage is likely to mobile homes, roofs, and outbuildings. Locations impacted include Wichita Falls, Burke Burnett, Frederick, Walters, Iowa Park, Electra, Grahamfield, Petrolia, Dean, Renlet, Davidson, DeVoe, Hollister, Loveland, Cookeytown, Shepherd Air Force Base, Harold, Pleasant Valley, Taylor, and Haynesville. For your protection, move to an interior room on the lowest floor of a building. 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

0: flood warning in effect from early this morning to late this afternoon.
1: What?
0: Minor flooding is forecast.
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1: When?
0: From early this morning to late this afternoon.
1: Impacts, at 8.0 feet,
0: Maple Street and River Road between Orleans and Coventry Station will flood.
1: There will be extensive field and lowland flooding.
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0: Forecast, the river is expected to rise to a crest of 8.4 feet this morning.
1: It will then fall below flood stage late this morning.
0: Flood stage is 8.0 feet.
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The National Weather Service in Norman has issued a flash flood warning for southwestern Comanche County in southwestern Oklahoma, Cotton County in southwestern Oklahoma, Tillman County in southwestern Oklahoma, northwestern Clay County in northern Texas, northern Wichita County in northern Texas, until 8 a.m. Central Daylight Time. At 4:57 a.m. Central Daylight Time, Doppler radar indicated thunderstorms producing heavy rain across the warned area. Between 1 and 3 inches of rain have fallen. Additional rainfall amounts of 1 to 2 inches are possible in the warned area. Flash flooding is ongoing or expected to begin shortly. Expected hazards include flash flooding caused by thunderstorms. Source: radar. The following impacts are expected: flash flooding of small creeks and streams, urban areas, highways, streets and underpasses, as well as other poor drainage and low-lying areas. Some locations that will experience flash flooding include Burke Burnett, Frederick, Walters, Geronimo, Grahamfield, Temple, Chattanooga, Rinlett, Manitou, DeVoe, Faxon, Hollister, Loveland, Cookeytown, Cashin, Taylor and Charlie. Turn around, don't drown when encountering flooded roads. Most flood deaths occur in vehicles. Be especially cautious at night when it is harder to recognize the dangers of flooding.

National Weather Service in Norman has issued a severe thunderstorm warning for southeastern Comanche County in southwestern Oklahoma, northwestern Jefferson County in southern Oklahoma, western Stevens County in southern Oklahoma, eastern Cotton County in southwestern Oklahoma, northeastern Clay County in northern Texas, until 6 a.m. Central Daylight Time. At 5:12 a.m. Central Daylight Time, severe thunderstorms were located along a line extending from 4 miles east of Geronimo to near Comanche to 3 miles east of Petrolia, moving northeast at 20 miles an hour. Expected hazards include 60 miles an hour wind gusts. This is a radar-indicated threat. The following impacts are expected: expects damage to roofs, siding, and trees. Locations impacted include Duncan, Walters, Warika, Comanche, Temple, Ryan, Petrolia, Byers, Hastings, Addington, Sugden, Warika Lake, Coram, Central High, Empire City, Pullen, and Taylor. For your protection, move to an interior room on the lowest floor of a building. Torrential rainfall is occurring with these storms and may lead to flash flooding. Do not drive your vehicle through flooded roadways.

National Weather Service in Norman has issued a flash flood warning for Central Comanche County in southwestern Oklahoma until 8:30 a.m. Central Daylight Time. At 5:17 a.m. Central Daylight Time, Doppler radar indicated thunderstorms producing heavy rain across the warned area. Up to 2 inches of rain have fallen. Additional rainfall amounts up to 1 inch are possible in the warned area. Flash flooding is ongoing or expected to begin shortly. Expected hazards include flash flooding caused by thunderstorms. Source, radar. The following impacts are expected: flash flooding of small creeks and streams, urban areas, highways, streets and underpasses, as well as other poor drainage and low-lying areas. Some locations that will experience flash flooding include Lawton and southeastern Fort Sill. Turn around, don't drown when encountering flooded roads. Most flood deaths occur in vehicles. Be especially cautious at night when it is harder to recognize the dangers of flooding.

stations and cable systems of your area. Emergency alert system equipment that can quickly warn you during emergencies is being tested. If this had been an actual emergency, such as a tornado, flood, evacuation, toxic release, or any emergency that you, the public, should be timely alerted, official messages would have followed the alert tone. This station's state emergency alert system. This concludes this test of the emergency alert system.

National Weather Service in Norman has issued a flash flood warning for northwestern Jefferson County in southern Oklahoma, southwestern Stevens County in southern Oklahoma, east central Cotton County in southwestern Oklahoma, until 9:45 a.m. Central Daylight Time. At 6:40 a.m. Central Daylight Time, Doppler radar indicated thunderstorms producing heavy rain across the warned area. Between 2 and 4 inches of rain have fallen. Flash flooding is ongoing or expected to begin shortly. Expected hazards include flash flooding caused by thunderstorms. Source, radar. The following impacts are expected: flash flooding of small creeks and streams, urban areas, highways, streets and underpasses, as well as other poor drainage and low-lying areas. Some locations that will experience flash flooding include Comanche, Addington, Warika Lake and Corum. Turn around, don't drown when encountering flooded roads. Most flood deaths occur in vehicles.

New Hampshire Homeland Security and Emergency Management has activated the New Hampshire Emergency Alert System in order to conduct a required monthly test. This concludes this test of the New Hampshire Emergency Alert System.

The National Weather Service in Norman has southeastern Stevens County in southern Oklahoma until 10:30 a.m. Central Daylight Time. At 7:20 a.m. Central Daylight Time, Doppler radar indicated thunderstorms producing heavy rain across the warned area. Between 1.5 and 3 inches of rain have fallen in around 1 hour. Additional rainfall amounts of 0.5 to 1 inch are possible in the warned area. Flash flooding is ongoing or expected to begin shortly. Expected hazards include flash flooding caused by thunderstorms. Source, radar. The following impacts are expected: flash flooding of small creeks and streams, urban areas, and streets, as well as other poor drainage and low-lying areas. Some locations that will experience flash flooding include Belma. Turn around, don't drown when encountering flooded roads. Most flood deaths occur in vehicles. Be aware of your surroundings and do not drive on flooded roads.

National Weather Service in San Angelo has issued a flash flood warning for northern Brown County in west central Texas, northeastern Tolman County in west central Texas until 10:30 a.m. Central Daylight Time. At 7:23 a.m. Central Daylight Time, Doppler radar indicated thunderstorms producing heavy rain across the warned area. Between 2 and 3 inches of rain have fallen. Additional rainfall amounts of 1 to 2 inches are possible in the warned area. Flash flooding is ongoing or expected to begin shortly. Hazard, life-threatening flash flooding. Thunderstorms producing flash flooding. Source, radar. Impact, life-threatening flash flooding of creeks and streams, urban areas, highways, streets, and underpasses. Some locations that will experience flash flooding include Brownwood, Coleman, Blanket, Grosvenor, Birds, Lake Brownwood near Thrifty, Cross Cut, Lake Brownwood State Park, Burkett, May, Thrifty, Echo, and Owens. This includes the following low water crossings: Farm to Market 2273 Crossing Rough Ranch, Farm to Market 1467 Crossing Blanket Creek, Farm to Market, Road 136 Crossing Hordes Creek, County Road 485 Crossing Indian Creek, Livelock Crossing Hordes Creek, County Road 441 Crossing Bledsoe Branch, County Road 362 Crossing Blanket Creek, CR 321 Crossing Blanket Creek Branch, County Road 323 Crossing Blanket Creek and Colorado St. Crossing Hordes Creek Draw. Turn around, don't drown when encountering flooded roads. Most of flood deaths occur in vehicles. Be aware of your surroundings and do not drive on flooded roads.

National Weather Service in Fort Worth has issued a flash flood warning for southwestern Collin County in north-central Texas, Dallas County in north-central Texas, southeastern Denton County in north-central Texas, until 10:45 a.m. Central Daylight Time. At 7:44 a.m. Central Daylight Time, Doppler radar indicated thunderstorms producing heavy rain across the warned area. Between 1 and 3 inches of rain have fallen. The expected rainfall rate is 2 inches in 1 hour. Additional rainfall amounts of 2 to 3 inches are possible in the warned area. Flash flooding is ongoing or expected to begin shortly. Hazard: flash flooding caused by thunderstorms. Source: radar indicated. Impact: flash flooding of small creeks and streams, urban areas, highways, streets and underpasses, as well as other poor drainage and low-lying areas. Some locations that will experience flash flooding include Dallas, Plano, Garland, Irving, Grand Prairie, Mesquite, McKinney, Carrollton, Frisco, Richardson, Louisville, Allen, Rowlett, DeSoto and Wiley. Turn around, don't drown when encountering flooded roads. Most flood deaths occur in vehicles. Be aware of your surroundings and do not drive on flooded roads.

The National Weather Service in San Angelo has issued a flash flood warning for southwestern Brown County in west central Texas, central Gilman County in west central Texas, northern McCulloch County in west central Texas until 11:30 a.m. Central Daylight Time. At 8:28 a.m. Central Daylight Time, Doppler radar indicated a large area of thunderstorms with very heavy rain across the Gilman and northern McCulloch counties, moving slowly south at 15 miles an hour. Between 1 and 2 inches of rain have already fallen, with localized amounts up to 2.75 inches. Additional rainfall amounts of 1 to 2 inches are possible in the warned area, with localized amounts over 2 inches. Flash flooding is ongoing or expected to begin shortly. Hazard: life-threatening flash flooding. Thunderstorms producing flash flooding. Source: radar. Impact: life-threatening flash flooding of creeks and small streams, urban areas, low water crossings, underpasses, and poor drainage areas. Some locations that will experience flash flooding include Brady, Coleman, Santa Ana, Bangs, Melvin, Rockwood, Gold Musk, Waldron, Trickham, Ross, Lawn, Winchell, Pear Valley, Valera, Mercury, Bruca Smith, Placid, Glen Cove, Shields, and Juan. This includes the following low water crossings: Farm to Market 1121 crossing Onion Creek, Farm to Market, Road 136 crossing Hordes Creek, Farm to Market 1028 crossing Torn Creek, Farm to Market 1176 crossing Sweetie Creek, County Road 348 crossing Bull Creek, crossings along County Road 302, County Road 406 crossing Home Creek. Turn around, don't drown when encountering flooded roads. Most flood deaths occur in vehicle.

The National Weather Service in Fort Worth has issued a flash flood warning for southeastern Comanche County and central Texas until noon Central Daylight Time. At 8:54 a.m. Central Daylight Time, Doppler radar indicated heavy rain across the warned area. Between 2 and 4 inches of rain have fallen. Additional rainfall amounts of 1 to 3 inches are possible in the warned area. Flash flooding is ongoing or expected to begin shortly. Hazard: flash flooding caused by thunderstorms. Source: radar indicated. Impact: flash flooding of small creeks and streams, urban areas, highways, streets, and underpasses, as well as other poor drainage and low-lying areas. Some locations that will experience flash flooding include Comanche, Gustine, Proctor Lake, Haas, Newburgh, Proctor, Energy, Van Dyke, and Lampkin. Turn around, don't drown when encountering flooded roads. Most flood deaths occur in vehicles,

0: This is a test of the emergency alert system. This is only a test.
1: The civil authorities have issued a required weekly test for all of New Jersey beginning at 10 o'clock a.m. and ending at 12 o'clock p.m. The New Jersey Office of Emergency Management is conducting a test of the emergency alert system. Had this been an actual emergency, the attention signal you have just heard would have been followed by official information or instructions. This concludes the test of the emergency alert system.

Weather Service in Newport has issued a special marine warning for Pamlico Sound until 10:45 a.m. At 10:05 a.m., a severe thunderstorm capable of producing waterspouts was located 12 nautical miles northeast of Cedar Island, or 12 nautical miles southeast of Swancorter, moving northeast at 50 knots. Hazard, waterspouts and wind gusts to nearly 50 knots. Source, radar. Impact, waterspouts can easily overturn boats and create locally hazardous seas. Small craft could be damaged in briefly higher winds and suddenly higher waves. Locations impacted include Pamlico Sound and the center of the Pamlico Sound. Move to safe harbor immediately as gusty winds and high waves are expected. Thunderstorms can produce sudden waterspouts. Waterspouts can easily overturn boats and create locally hazardous seas. Seek safe harbor immediately.

The National Weather Service in Lubbock has issued a flash flood warning for southern Floyd County in northwestern Texas until 11:15 a.m. At 9:16 a.m., Doppler radar indicated thunderstorms producing heavy rain across the warned area. The expected rainfall rate is 5 to 6 inches in 1 hour. Flash flooding is ongoing or expected to begin shortly. Hazard: flash flooding caused by thunderstorms. Source: radar. Impact: flash flooding of small creeks and streams, urban areas, highways, streets and underpasses, as well as other poor drainage and low-lying areas. Some locations that will experience flash flooding include Floydada. Turn around, don't drown when encountering flooded roads. Most flood deaths occur in vehicles.

National Weather Service in Newport has issued a special marine warning for south of Cape Lookout, North Carolina to Surf City, North Carolina out to 20 nautical miles, waters from Cape Lookout to Surf City, North Carolina from 20 to 60 nautical miles until 11:45 a.m. At 10:21 a.m., severe thunderstorms were located along a line extending from Topsail Tire Reef to near WR2 to 7 nautical miles north of Frying Pan Shoals Light Tower, moving northeast at 45 knots. Hazard, wind gusts in excess of 50 knots. Source, radar. Impact, boats could suffer significant structural damage in high winds. Small craft could capsize in suddenly higher waves. Locations impacted include Salter Path, Artificial Reef 342, Artificial Reef 320, 14 Buoy, Cape Lookout Bight, Artificial Reef 345, Artificial Reef 330, the Moorhead City Atlantic Beach Bridge, Atlantic Beach, the center of Bogue Sound, Northwest Places, Beaufort Inlet, the vicinity of Pine Knoll Shores, Bogue Inlet, R8 Buoy, Artificial Reef 355, the vicinity of Emerald Isle Bridge, Beaufort, the Knuckle Buoy, and Emerald Isle. Move to safe harbor immediately as gusty winds and high waves are expected.

National Weather Service in Newport has issued a special marine warning for Croatan and Roanoke Sounds, Pamlico Sound, south of Ferry Tuck Beach, Light North Carolina to Oregon and Light North Carolina out to 20 nautical miles, south of Oregon and Light North Carolina to Cape Hatteras, North Carolina out to 20 nautical miles, waters from Ferry Tuck Beach, Light to Oregon and Light North Carolina from 20 to 60 nautical miles, waters from Oregon and Light to Cape Hatteras, North Carolina from 20 to 60 nautical miles, until 11:45 a.m. At 10:50 a.m., a severe thunderstorm capable of producing waterspouts was located 10 nautical miles north of Pamlico Sound, moving northeast at 35 knots. Additional strong storms in the warned area may bring strong wind gusts or waterspouts. Hazard, waterspouts and wind gusts to nearly 50 knots. Source, radar. Impact, waterspouts can easily overturn boats and create locally hazardous seas. Small craft could be damaged in briefly higher winds and suddenly higher waves. Locations impacted include Artificial Reef 145, Artificial Reef 160, Pea Island National Wildlife Refuge, Oregon Inlet, and Rodanfi. Move to safe harbor immediately as gusty winds and high waves are expected. Thunderstorms can produce sudden waterspouts. Waterspouts can easily overturn boats and create locally hazardous seas. Seek safe harbor immediately.

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1: The civil authorities have issued a required weekly test for Hennepin MN, beginning at 11:25 a.m. and ending at 11:40 a.m. This is a test of the emergency alert system. 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

Weather Service in Newport has issued a special marine warning for Hughes and Bay Rivers, Pamlico Sound, south of Ocracoke Inlet, North Carolina to Cape Lookout, North Carolina out to 20 nautical miles until 1 p.m. At 12.04 p.m., severe thunderstorms capable of producing waterspouts were located along a line extending from near Hoboken to near Cedar Island to Drum Inlet, moving northeast at 45 knots. Hazard, waterspouts and wind gusts to nearly 50 knots. Source, radar. Impact, waterspouts can easily overturn boats and create locally hazardous seas. Small craft could be damaged in briefly higher winds and suddenly higher waves. Locations impacted include the vicinity of Atlantic, Englehart, Hatteras Village, Ocracoke, Pamlico Sound, the center of the Pamlico Sound, Cedar Island, and the vicinity of Cedar Island. Move to safe harbor immediately as gusty winds and high waves are expected. Thunderstorms can produce sudden waterspouts. Waterspouts can easily overturn boats and create locally hazardous seas. Seek safe harbor immediately.

National Weather Service in Newport has issued a special marine warning for Croatan and Roanoke Sounds, Pamlico Sound, south of Currituck Beach, Light North Carolina to Oregon and Light North Carolina out to 20 nautical miles, south of Oregon and Light North Carolina to Cape Hatteras, North Carolina out to 20 nautical miles, until 1:30 p.m. At 1:03 p.m., severe thunderstorms capable of producing waterspouts were located along a line extending from 6 nautical miles north of Pamlico Sound to near Cape Hatteras, moving northeast at 45 knots. Hazard, waterspouts and wind gusts to 40 knots. Source, radar. Impact, waterspouts can easily overturn boats and create locally hazardous seas. Small craft could be damaged in briefly higher winds and suddenly higher waves. Locations impacted include Pamlico Sound, Pea Island National Wildlife Refuge, and Englehart. Move to safe harbor immediately as gusty winds and high waves are expected. Thunderstorms can produce sudden waterspouts. Waterspouts can easily overturn boats and create locally hazardous seas. Seek safe harbor immediately.

The civil authorities have issued a civil emergency message for Jackson, MS, beginning at 1:45 p.m. and ending at 2:45 p.m. Public safety alert: monitor river levels in the Jackson County area.

National Weather Service in Buffalo has issued a severe thunderstorm warning for southeastern Niagara County until 2:45 p.m. At 2:01 p.m., a severe thunderstorm was located near Lockport, moving east at 5 miles per hour. Hazard, 60 miles per hour wind gusts and quarter-size hail. Source, radar indicated. Impact, hail damage to vehicles is expected. Expect wind damage to roofs, siding, and trees. Locations impacted include Lockport, Pendleton, Cambria Center, Pendleton Center, Walcottsville, Rapids, and Gasport. For your protection, move to an interior room on the lowest floor of a building. Torrential rainfall is occurring with this storm and may lead to flash flooding. Do not drive your vehicle through flooded roadways.

The National Weather Service in Tallahassee has issued a severe thunderstorm warning for southeastern Jackson County in Florida, northeastern Calhoun County in Florida, Gadsden County in Big Bend, Florida, north central Liberty County in Big Bend, Florida, Decatur County in southwestern Georgia, southern Grady County in southwestern Georgia, southeastern Seminole County in southwestern Georgia, until 3:15 p.m. Eastern Daylight Time, or 2:15 p.m. Central Daylight Time. At 2:10 p.m. Eastern Daylight Time, or 1:10 p.m. Central Daylight Time, severe thunderstorms were located along a line extending from near Bainbridge to 8 miles northeast of Chattahoochee to 12 miles east of Mariana, moving southeast at 20 miles per hour. Hazard, 60 miles per hour wind gusts. Source, radar indicated. Impact, expect damage to roofs, siding, and trees. Locations impacted include Bainbridge, Quincy, Havana, Wigan, Greensboro, West Bainbridge, Chattahoochee, Sneeds, Gretna, Grand Ridge, Attapulgas, Climax, Rock Bluff, Oshisee, Juniper, Douglas City, Florence, Jameson, Recovery, and Lovedale. For your protection, move to an interior room on the lowest floor of a building. Torrential rainfall is occurring with these storms and may lead to flash flooding. Do not drive your vehicle through flooded roadways. Repeating, a severe thunderstorm warning has been issued until 2:15 p.m. Central Daylight Time or 3:15 p.m. Eastern Daylight Time for the following counties in Florida, Calhoun, Gadsden, Jackson, and Liberty, and the following counties in Georgia, Decatur, Grady, and Seminole.

National Weather Service in Shreveport has issued a flash flood warning for Columbia County in southwestern Arkansas until 4:30 p.m. Central Daylight Time. At 1:25 p.m. Central Daylight Time, Doppler radar indicated thunderstorms producing heavy rain across the warned area. Between 2 and 3 inches of rain have fallen. Additional rainfall amounts of 1 to 2 inches are possible in the warned area. Flash flooding is ongoing or expected to begin shortly. Hazard: flash flooding caused by thunderstorms. Source: radar indicated. Impact: flash flooding of small creeks and streams, urban areas, highways, streets, and underpasses, as well as other poor drainage and low-lying areas. Some locations that will experience flash flooding include Magnolia, Waldo, McNeil, Taylor, Emerson, Macedonia, Smithland, Village, Atlanta, Bussey, Calhoun, Mount Vernon, Noxob, Hotville, Ebenezer, Cornelius, and Medlock. Turn around. Don't drown when encountering flooded roads. Most flood deaths occur in vehicles. Please report observed flooding to local emergency services or law enforcement and request they pass this information to the National Weather Service when you can do so safely. Repeating, a flash flood warning has been issued until 4:30 p.m. Central Daylight Time for the following county: Columbia, Arkansas.

National Weather Service in Tallahassee has issued a severe thunderstorm warning for North Central Wakulla County in Big Bend, Florida, Central Gadsden County in Big Bend, Florida, Northern Jefferson County in Big Bend, Florida, Leon County in Big Bend, Florida, Southeastern Grady County in Southwestern Georgia, Southern Thomas County in Georgia, until 3:15 p.m. Eastern Daylight Time. At 2:34 p.m. Eastern Daylight Time, a severe thunderstorm was located 7 miles east of Havana, moving southeast at 25 miles per hour. Hazard, 60 miles per hour wind gusts. Source, radar indicated. Impact, expect damage to roof, siding, and trees. Locations impacted include Tallahassee, Woodville, Monticello, Tallahassee State College, Florida State University, Havana, Midway, Florida A&M, Crawfordville, Quincy, Doak Kimball Stadium, Alma, Lake Bradford, Wakulla Springs, South City, Bloxham, Tallahassee Regional Airport, Lake Miccosukee, Appalachian Ridge Estates, and Lovey Park. For your protection, move to an interior room on the lowest floor of a building. Torrential rainfall is occurring with this storm and may lead to flash flooding. Do not drive your vehicle through flooded roadways. Repeating, a severe thunderstorm warning has been issued until 3:15 p.m. Eastern Daylight Time for the following counties in Florida, Gadsden, Jefferson, Leon, and Wakulla, and the following counties in Georgia, Grady, and Thomas.

The National Weather Service in Tallahassee has issued a severe thunderstorm warning for southwestern Jackson County in Florida, northern Bay County in Florida, northern Calhoun County in Florida, and Holmes County in Florida, northwestern Liberty County in Big Bend, Florida, Washington County in Florida, until 4 p.m. Eastern Daylight Time, or 3 p.m. Central Daylight Time. At 2:56 p.m. Eastern Daylight Time, or 1:56 p.m. Central Daylight Time, severe thunderstorms were located along a line extending from 10 miles north of Bluntstown to 13 miles southeast of Chipley to near Vernon to 12 miles southwest of Bonifay to 9 miles southeast of Defuniak Springs to 9 miles northwest of Eglin Air Force Base, moving south at 25 miles per hour. Hazard, 60 miles per hour wind gusts. Source, radar indicated. Impact, expect damage to roofs, siding, and trees. Locations impacted include Vernon, Defuniak Springs, Bonifay, Bluntstown, Mariano, Eglin Air Force Base, Bradford, Union, Liberty, Live Oak, Freeport, Bristol, Cottondale, Ponce de Leon, Alpha, Alfred, Caryville, Wausau, and Westville. For your protection, move to an interior room on the lowest floor of a building. Torrential rainfall is occurring with these storms and may lead to flash flooding. Do not drive your vehicle through flooded roadways. Repeating, a severe thunderstorm warning has been issued until 3 p.m. Central Daylight Time or 4 p.m. Eastern Daylight Time for the following counties in Florida: Calhoun, Jackson, and Liberty.

The National Weather Service has issued severe thunderstorm watch number 355, effective until 8 p.m. This watch includes the following counties in Minnesota: Anoka, Carver, Chisago, Dakota, Goodhue, Hennepin, Ramsey, Scott, Washington, and Wright, and the following counties in Wisconsin: Pierce, Polk, and St. Croix. Remember, a severe thunderstorm watch means the conditions are favorable for the development of severe weather, including large hail and damaging winds in and close to the watch area. While severe weather may not be imminent, persons should remain alert for rapidly changing weather conditions and listen for later statements and possible warnings. Stay tuned to NOAA Weather Radio, commercial radio and television outlets, or internet sources for the latest severe weather information.

National Weather Service in Tallahassee has issued a severe thunderstorm warning for northern Wakulla County in Big Bend, Florida, eastern Gadsden County in Big Bend, Florida, Jefferson County in Big Bend, Florida, northwestern Taylor County in Big Bend, Florida, Leon County in Big Bend, Florida, southwestern Madison County in Big Bend, Florida, until 4 p.m. Eastern Daylight Time. At 3:07 p.m. Eastern Daylight Time, severe thunderstorms were located along a line extending from 8 miles northwest of Monticello to 7 miles east of Tallahassee to near Midway, moving southeast at 20 miles per hour. Hazard, 60 miles per hour wind gusts. Source, radar indicated. Impact, expect damage to roofs, siding, and trees. Locations impacted include Tallahassee, Woodville, Monticello, Tallahassee State College, Florida State University, Quincy, Havana, St. Mark's, Midway, Crawfordville, Florida A&M, Doak Kimball Stadium, Wakulla, Greenville, Alma, Lake Bradford, Cody, Wakulla Springs, Florence, and South City. For your protection, move to an interior room on the lowest floor of a building. Torrential rainfall is occurring with these storms and may lead to flash flooding. Do not drive your vehicle through flooded roadways. Repeating, a severe thunderstorm warning has been issued until 4 p.m. Eastern Daylight Time for the following counties in Florida: Gadsden, Jefferson, Leon, Madison, Taylor, and Wakulla.

The National Weather Service in Tallahassee has issued a tornado warning for West Central Jefferson County in Big Bend, Florida, until 3:45 p.m. Eastern Daylight Time. At 3:18 p.m. Eastern Daylight Time, a severe thunderstorm capable of producing a tornado was located at Monticello, moving east at 25 miles per hour. Hazard, tornado. Source, radar indicated rotation. Impact, flying debris will be dangerous to those caught without shelter. Mobile homes will be damaged or destroyed. Damage to roofs, windows, and vehicles will occur. Tree damage is likely. This tornadic thunderstorm will remain over mainly rural areas of West Central Jefferson County, including the following locations: Caps, Wessissa Springs, Thomas City, Lamont, and Hockina. Take cover now. Move to a basement or an interior room on the lowest floor of a sturdy building. Avoid windows. If you are outdoors, in a mobile home, or in a vehicle, move to the closest substantial shelter and protect yourself from flying debris. Torrential rainfall is occurring with this storm and may lead to flash flooding. Do not drive your vehicle through flooded roadways. Repeating, a tornado warning has been issued until 3:45 p.m. Eastern Daylight Time for the following county: Jefferson, Florida,

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waiting, whether you're right or wrong, whether I'm weak or strong, in your eyes. 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Watch

National Weather Service in the Twin Cities has issued a severe thunderstorm warning for northwestern Chisago County, north central Isani County, southwestern Kanab Bec County until 4:30 p.m. At 3:39 p.m., a severe thunderstorm was located near Brunswick, or 17 miles north of Cambridge, moving east at 30 miles per hour. Expected hazards include 60 mile per hour wind gusts and quarter-sized hail. Source: trained spotters reported dime to quarter-sized hail 1 mile west of Day in northern Isanti County. The following impacts are expected. Hail damage to vehicles is expected. Expect wind damage to roofs, siding, and trees. Locations impacted include Ogilvy, Lewis Lake, Brunswick, Staunchfield, Rush City Airport, and Changuatana State Forest. Seek shelter inside a well-built structure and stay away from windows. The storm is capable of producing damaging winds and has produced large hail. Repeating, a severe thunderstorm warning has been issued until 4:30 p.m. for the following counties in Minnesota, Chisago, and Isanti.

thunderstorm warning for Story County in western Nevada, South Central Washoe County in western Nevada, Eastern Carson City in western Nevada, Central Lyon County in west central Nevada, until 2:45 p.m. Pacific Daylight Time. At 1:55 p.m. Pacific Daylight Time, a severe thunderstorm was located near Dayton, Oregon, 8 miles southeast of Virginia City, moving north at 10 miles per hour. Hazard, 60 miles per hour wind gusts and quarter-size hail. Source, radar indicated. Impact, hail damage to vehicles is expected. Expect wind damage to roofs, siding, fencing, and trees. Locations impacted include Carson City, Virginia City, Dayton, Junction U South 50 and 6 Mile Canyon Feet Churchill Road, US 50 at Carson City Lyon County Line, Junction U South 50 and Nevada 341, 6 Mile Canyon, Raw Peak, Gold Hill, and Dayton Valley Air Park. For your protection, move to an interior

severe thunderstorm warning for Story County in western Nevada, southern Washoe County in western Nevada, until 3:15 p.m. Pacific Daylight Time. At 2:31 p.m. Pacific Daylight Time, a severe thunderstorm was located over Lockwood, Oregon, 11 miles east of Reno, moving north at 30 miles per hour. Hazard, 60 miles per hour in gusts and quarter-size hail. Source, radar indicated. Impact, hail damage to vehicles is expected. Expect wind damage to roofs, siding, fencing, and trees. Locations impacted include Reno, Sparks, Lockwood, Winfield Springs, DeMonte Ranch, Northwest Reno, Pleasant Valley, Collin Ranch, Reno Tahoe International Airport, Hidden Valley, Spanish Springs, Mustang, National Weather Service Reno, Nevada 341 at Washoe Story County Line, and Sun Valley. For your protection, move to an interior room on the lowest floor of a building. Torrential rainfall is occurring with this storm and may lead to flash flooding. Do not drive your vehicle through flooded roadways

The National Weather Service in the Twin Cities has issued a severe thunderstorm warning for southeastern Anoka County, north central Dakota County, northwest Hennepin, northeast Hennepin, west Hennepin, central Hennepin, and east Hennepin County, Ramsey County, until 5:30 p.m. At 4:39 p.m., a severe thunderstorm was located over Corcoran, or 16 miles east of Buffalo, moving southeast at 35 miles per hour. Expected hazards include 60 miles per hour wind gusts and quarter-size hail. Source: Train spotters reported dime to quarter-size hail near Clover. The following are expected. Hail damage to vehicles is expected. Expect wind damage to roofs, siding, and trees. Locations impacted include Maple Grove, Champlin, Plymouth, Brooklyn Park, Coon Rapids, Brooklyn Center, Golden Valley, Blaine, Minneapolis, New Brighton, Roseville, Shoreview, St. Paul, White Bear Lake, and seek shelter inside a well-built structure and stay away from windows. The storm is capable of producing damaging winds and has produced large hail. Repeating, a severe thunderstorm warning has been issued until 5:30 p.m. for the following counties in Minnesota: Anoka, Central Hennepin, Dakota, East Hennepin, Northeast Hennepin, Ramsey, and West Hennepin.

National Weather Service in the Twin Cities has issued a tornado warning for northern Chisago County, northwestern Polk County in northwestern Wisconsin until 5:30 p.m. At 4:45 p.m., a severe thunderstorm capable of producing a tornado was located near West City, or 13 miles northeast of Cambridge, moving east at 35 miles per hour. Expected hazards include tornado and quarter-sized hail. This is a radar-indicated threat. The following impacts are expected. Flying debris will be dangerous to those caught without shelter. Mobile homes will be damaged or destroyed. Damage to roofs, windows, and vehicles will occur. Tree damage is likely. This tornado will be near Rush City around 4:50 p.m. Other locations impacted by the tornado include Rush City Airport, Harris, Wild River, State Park, Wolf Creek, and Cushing. Move to an interior room on the lowest floor of a well-built building away from windows. If you are outdoors, in a mobile home, or in a vehicle, move to

be a thunderstorm warning for West Central Churchill County in West Central Nevada, Southern Washoe County in Western Nevada, North Central Lyon County in West Central Nevada, until 3:30 p.m. Pacific Daylight Time. At 2:52 p.m. Pacific Daylight Time, a severe thunderstorm was located near Silver Springs, or near Lahontan Reservoir, moving northeast at 20 miles per hour. Hazard, 60 miles per hour wind gusts and quarter-size hail. Source, radar indicated. Impact, hail damage to vehicles is expected. Expect wind damage to roofs, siding, fencing, and trees. Locations impacted include Fallon, Lahontan Reservoir, Fernley, Silver Springs, Hazen, US 50 at Lyon Churchill County Line, Silver Springs Airport, and Junction U South 50 and Nevada 117 Shackler Cutoff. For your protection, move to an interior room on the lowest floor of a building. If on or near Lahontan Reservoir, get away from the water and move indoors or inside a vehicle. Remember, lightning can strike out to 15 miles from a parent thunderstorm. If you can hear thunder, you are close enough to be struck by lightning. Move to safe shelter now. Do not be caught on the water in a thunderstorm.

thunderstorm warning for Sierra County in Northern California, Southeastern Lassen County in Northern California, Southern Washoe County in Western Nevada, until 3:30 p.m. Pacific Daylight Time. At 3:06 p.m. Pacific Daylight Time, a severe thunderstorm was located near Golden Valley, Oregon, 7 miles northeast of Reno, moving north at 30 miles per hour. Hazard, 60 miles per hour wind gusts and quarter-size hail. Source, radar indicated. Impact, hail damage to vehicles is expected. Expect wind damage to roofs, siding, fencing, and trees. Locations impacted include Reno, Sparks, Stead, Spanish Springs, Lemon Valley, Hallelujah Junction, Cold Springs, Cold Springs Valley, Lemon Valley, Golden Valley, Verde Mogul, US 395 at Sierra Lassen County Line, Spanish Springs Airport, Stead Airport, US 395 at Calais, Nevada Line near Border Town, and Sun Valley. For your protection, move to an interior

The National Weather Service in the Twin Cities has issued a severe thunderstorm warning for northeastern Sherburne County, northwestern Arnoldsville County, southwestern Isanite County until 6 p.m. At 5:09 p.m., a severe thunderstorm was located 9 miles northeast of Becker, or 18 miles east of St. Cloud, moving east at 25 miles per hour. Expected hazards include 60 mile per hour wind gusts and quarter-size hail. This is a radar-indicated threat. The following impacts are expected. Hail damage to vehicles is expected. Expect wind damage to roofs, siding, and trees. Locations impacted include Santiago, Oregon, Sherburne National Wildlife Refuge, Princeton Airport, Zimmerman, Princeton, Elk River, Spencer Brook, Noton, and St. Francis. Seek shelter inside a well-built structure and stay away from windows. The storm is capable of producing damaging winds and large hail. Repeating, a severe thunderstorm warning has been issued until 6 p.m. for the following counties in Minnesota, Anoka, Isanti, and Sherburne.

Service in Reno has issued a severe thunderstorm warning for Story County in western Nevada, South Central Washoe County in western Nevada, until 3:45 p.m. Pacific Daylight Time. At 3:14 p.m. Pacific Daylight Time, a severe thunderstorm was located over Lockwood, Oregon, 9 miles east of Reno, moving northeast at 10 miles per hour. Hazard, 60 miles per hour wind gusts and quarter-size hail. Hail accumulation possible along Interstate 80. Source, radar indicated. Impact, hail damage to vehicles is expected. Expect wind damage to roofs, siding, fencing,

service in Reno has issued a severe thunderstorm warning for Dumas County in Northern California, Sierra County in Northern California, Southeastern Lasso County in Northern California, Southern Washoe County in Western Nevada, until 4:15 p.m. Pacific Daylight Time. At 3:30 p.m. Pacific Daylight Time, a severe thunderstorm was located near Cold Springs, Oregon, 10 miles southeast of Chilkoot, moving northwest at 30 miles per hour. Hazard, 60 miles per hour wind gusts and quarter-size hail. Source, radar indicated. Impact, hail damage to vehicles is expected. Expect wind damage to roofs, siding, fencing, and trees. Locations impacted include Reno, Chilkoot, Vinton, Hallelujah Junction, Cold

National Weather Service in Mobile has issued a special marine warning for North Mobile Bay, South Mobile Bay, until 6:45 p.m. Central Daylight Time. At 5:33 p.m. Central Daylight Time, a strong thunderstorm was located near Dog River Bridge, for 8 nautical miles southwest of mouth of Mobile River, moving southeast at 20 knots. Hazard, wind gusts 34 knots or greater. Source, radar. Impact, small craft could be damaged in briefly higher winds and suddenly higher waves. Locations impacted include Gayer Island, Weeks Bay, Pinto Island, Dog River Bridge, East Fowl River Bridge, Fairhawk Pier, Middle Bay Light, mouth of Mobile River, Battleship Park, and Point Clear. Repeating, a special marine warning has been issued until 6:45 p.m. Central Daylight Time for the following marine locations, North Mobile Bay and South Mobile Bay.

southern Washoe County in western Nevada until 6:45 p.m. Pacific Daylight Time. At 3:40 p.m. Pacific Daylight Time, Doppler radar indicated thunderstorms producing heavy rain across the warned area. Between 1 and 2 inches of rain have fallen. Flash flooding is ongoing or expected to begin shortly. Hazard: flash flooding caused by thunderstorms. Source: radar. Impact: flash flooding of small creeks and streams, urban areas, highways, streets, and underpasses, as well as other poor drainage and low-lying areas. Some locations that will experience flash flooding include Reno, Sparks, Lockwood, Hidden Valley, Spanish Springs, and Mustang. Turn around, don't drown when encountering flooded roads. Most of flood deaths occur.

the National Weather Service in the Twin Cities has issued a severe thunderstorm warning for southeastern Chisago County, southeastern Polk County in northwestern Wisconsin until 6:45 p.m. At 5:49 p.m., a severe thunderstorm was located over Taylor's Falls, or 30 miles east of Cambridge, moving east at 30 miles per hour. Expected hazards include ping pong ball-sized hail and 60 mile per hour wind gusts. This is a radar-indicated threat. The following impacts are expected. People and animals outdoors will be injured. Expect hail damage to roofs, siding, windows, and vehicles. Expect wind damage to roofs, siding, and trees. Locations impacted include Schaefer, Taylor's Falls, Osceola Airport, St. Croix Falls, Dresser, Osceola, Nye, Wanderoos, Deronda, Amory, and Clear Lake. Seek shelter inside a well-built structure and stay away from windows. The storm is capable of producing damaging winds and large hail. Repeating, a severe thunderstorm warning has been issued until 6:45 p.m. for the following county: Chisago, Minnesota, and Polk, Wisconsin,

The National Weather Service in League City has issued a severe thunderstorm warning for southeastern Montgomery County in southeastern Texas, southwestern Liberty County in southeastern Texas, northeastern Harris County in southeastern Texas, until 6:45 p.m. Central Daylight Time. At 6:01 p.m. Central Daylight Time, a severe thunderstorm was located over northern Atascocita, or near Kingwood, moving east at 20 miles per hour. Hazard, 60 miles per hour wind gusts and nickel-size hail. Source, radar indicated. Impact, expect damage to roofs, siding, and trees. Locations impacted include Kingwood, Barrett, Crosby, Splendora, Hatton Village, Roman Forest, Wood Branch, Plum Grove, Atascocita, Lake Houston Dam, Lake Houston, Sheldon, New Caney, and Porter. For your protection, move to an interior room on the lowest floor of a building. Torrential rainfall is occurring with this storm and may lead to flash flooding. Do not drive your vehicle through flooded roadways.

National Weather Service in the Twin Cities has issued a severe thunderstorm warning for County, Southern St. Croix County, until 7 p.m. At 6:07 p.m., a severe thunderstorm was located near River Falls, moving east at 35 miles per hour. Expected hazards include 60 miles per hour wind gusts and quarter-size hail. This is a radar-indicated threat. The following impacts are expected. Hail damage to vehicles is expected. Expect wind damage to roofs, siding, and trees. Locations impacted include Hudson, River, Falls, Robert, Hammond, Baldwin, Martell, Woodville, Elbert, Wilson, and Elmwood. Shelter inside a well-built structure and stay away from windows. Storm is capable of producing damaging winds and large hail. Repeating, a severe thunderstorm warning has been issued until 7 p.m. for the following counties in Wisconsin, Pierce, and St. Croix.

The National Weather Service in the Twin Cities has issued a severe thunderstorm warning for northern Dunn County, northern St. Croix County, until 7:15 p.m. At 6:16 p.m., a severe thunderstorm was located 8 miles south of Amory, or 26 miles northeast of River Falls, moving southeast at 30 miles. Also, trees were reported down in Polk County earlier with the storm. The following impacts are expected. Is expected. Roofs, siding, and trees. Locations impacted include Star Prairie, Somerset, New Richmond Airport, Deer Park, New Richmond, Boardman, Polton, Roberts, Emerald, Connorsville, Ridgeland, Glenwood City, Downing, Boyceville, Sand Creek, Wheeler, and Hilton. Shelter inside a well-built structure and stay away from windows. The storm is capable of producing damaging winds and large hail. Repeating, a severe thunderstorm warning has been issued until 7:15 p.m. for the following counties in Wisconsin, Dunn, and St. Croix.

National Weather Service in the Twin Cities has issued a severe thunderstorm warning for southern Barron County in northwestern Wisconsin, southeastern Polk County in northwestern Wisconsin. At 6:16 p.m., a severe thunderstorm was located over Clayton, 25 miles southwest of Rice Lake, moving southeast at 40 miles per hour. Expected hazards include 60 mile per hour wind gusts and quarter mile hail. This is a radar indicated threat. The following impacts are expected. Hail damage to vehicles is expected. Expect wind damage to roofs, siding, and trees. Locations impacted include Amory, Joel, Turtle Lake, Clayton, Almena, Reeve, Arland, Prairie Farm, Hilldale, and Peck. The storm damaging winds and large hail. Issued until 7 p.m. for the following counties in Wisconsin, Barron and Polk,

The National Weather Service in League City has issued a severe thunderstorm warning for Central Liberty County in southeastern Texas until 7:15 p.m. Central Daylight.

The National Weather Service in La Crosse has issued a severe thunderstorm warning for southwestern Clark County in central Wisconsin, northwestern Jackson County in west central Wisconsin, northeastern Trempealeau County in west central Wisconsin, until 7:30 p.m. At 6:43 p.m., a severe thunderstorm was located near Price, or 17 miles northeast of Whitehall, moving east at 40 miles per hour. Hazard, 60 miles per hour wind gusts and quarter-size hail. This is a radar-indicated threat. Impact, hail damage to vehicles is expected. Expect wind damage to roofs, siding, and trees. This severe thunderstorm will be near Price around 6:50 p.m. Humbert around 6:55 p.m. Maryland around 7:05 p.m. Other locations impacted by this severe thunderstorm include Wildcat Mound, Highway 10 and 12, Highway 10 and Ball Peak Road, Bruce Mound, Highway 53 and County East, Levi, and Northfield. This includes Interstate 94 between mile markers 88 and 98. For your protection, move to an interior room on the lowest floor of a building. Repeating, a severe thunderstorm warning has been issued until 7:30 p.m. for the following counties in Wisconsin, Clark, Jackson, and Trempealeau.